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0: Yeah, that had some pep. Better.
1: One, two, three, four.

0: And you just heard Gnarls Barkley from the LP
1: Saint Elsewhere.
0: Saint Elsewhere. Forgot it already.
1: And the name of the song the last time. So this Gnarls Barkley actually is Danger Mouse and CeeLo Green. All right. And this is the LP, the big hit Crazy.
0: I was going to say he sounded like CeeLo Green.
1: Yeah. So he says, the song Crazy's on this LP. Big hit. Massive hit. All right. So, but actually I like that last song. It's called The Last Time. And before that, speaking of massive hits, Creep, which was a big hit for TLC in the 90s. But this version actually was played by the phenomenal rock band, the Afghan Whigs from Cincinnati, Ohio, from the Honky's Ladder EP. Before that, we heard the Reds, 1979 from their Break On Through EP with Self Reduction. And we heard the Mighty Melvins, King Buzzo and Company, from their 2008 LP, Noon with Boots, the Melvins, Seattle's best rock band, definitely. And before that, Blackberry Smoke with Amanda Shires from the Southern Ground Sessions with their cover of Tom Petty and the Heartbreakers' You Got Lucky. Okay, on a completely different note.
0: Did you know that balloon pollution is a global problem? 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

0: right, the Mighty Mats, the Replacements, all right, from their LP Hootenanny with Buck Hill. Peter Buck of REM on guitar there. Before that, PM Dawn with Set Adrift on Memory Bliss, the extended mix. If I ever get the chance or the choice, I'll always go for the extended mix. Before that, Tchaikovsky, Swan Lake, courtesy of Leonard Bernstein and the New York Philharmonic. All right, before that, the chairman of the board, Frank Sinatra, with The Way You Look Tonight. And we heard the Branford Marcellus Quartet with the Mo Better Blues, the title track from the original soundtrack. On a different note,
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All right, that was something written by Wolfgang Amadeus Mozart. A little slice of symphony number 25. Anyway, sometimes I just like to put that on. It's really good. So before Mozart, we heard Luna with their cover of Donovan, actually, originally recorded Season of the Witch. But that version is from the I Shot Andy Warhol soundtrack. And before Luna, we heard Mr. Iggy Pop with Don't Look Down from his LP recorded in 1979, New Values. All right, everybody, this is Seldom Seen. Been sitting in here for Andy. And don't change that dial. Top of the hour, we got more great music coming. Stay tuned. Stay glued to WSCNI. All right, I'm going to close out tonight's show with a little something by Uncle. From the LP Science Fiction, and this is called Celestial Annihilation. Everybody have a great night.

All right, you are listening to WCNI in London. My name is Mark. This is Radio Fun House. I'm going to be with you until midnight. And, oh, that sounds better. We can start you off with some talking heads.

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Right, you're listening to WCNI New London. It is 10:00. I'm here for another 2 hours. My name is Mark, and you're listening to Radio Funhouse. I'm typically here every other Friday from 9 to midnight. And I play music and talk. The phone number here is 860-439-2850 if you want to call when I'm not talking and place a request. Let me tell you what we heard in that first set. We started off with Talking Heads' Houses in Motion, followed up by the Dandy Warhols doing Shaken off of 13 Tales from Urban Bohemia. After that was Queens of the Stone Age doing Suture Up Your Future. T-Rex did the slider, followed up by Velo Deluxe doing Super Elastic. The Great Loud Family followed that one up with Nice When I Want Something. After that was New Pornographers doing Testament to Youth in Verse. Wet Leg doing Angelica off of their self-titled debut album. Then we rolled into the Feelies doing Deep Fascination, the Jayhawks doing Angeline. And I'm reading something about what the computer is telling me that release is, and it's wrong. So I won't read it. After that, we rolled into the Electric Light Orchestra, or ELO, doing Mr. Radio. Pink Floyd did Comfortably Numb, and we just heard Radiohead doing Lotus Flower off of The King of Limbs. Like I said, we got another couple hours here. If you're familiar with the show, I have an album of the week coming up somewhere at the appropriate time, which will then, if I time it well, stop at midnight as I shift over to what is probably the auto DJ. There are rumors on the schedule that there's a person from midnight to 3, but I have not seen that person. So, we'll see. Like I said, any requests, do call 860-439-2850 or 860-439-2851. Hopefully I have something queued up. I do. So, let's go to that.

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You always were. 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

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It's coming up on 11. This is the last hour once we cross that 11 o'clock threshold. And then I will be back 2 weeks from now. My name is Mark and this is Radio Funhouse. The usual schedule is every other Friday from 9 to midnight. And in case I didn't already say it, because I'm losing my short-term memory, you're listening to WCNI New London. Pretty sure, 99.9% sure, switching over to Auto DJ at midnight, at which point you'll get some great curated custom WCNI special playlists to bring you through to the morning. Let me tell you what we heard in that last set, if I can remember where we started. Oh, I know where we started. Started with the Sugar Cubes doing Deuce, followed by the new Johnny Marr release single, Ophelia. And that was a request, so thank you very much. His album, The Age of Everything, is coming out, I believe it said October 2nd. I could be wrong on that, but if you like Johnny Marr, track him down. He may be playing some local dates to support his new album, for all we know. After that, we heard Death Cab for Cutie doing Expo 86. Lady Tron did High Rise off of The Witching Hour. And they've got a new album out, too. I haven't listened to it yet. I'll probably dig into that at some point. And I believe it's the same producer that did The Witching Hour. But I could be wrong. After that, we heard Automatic doing Black Box. Wire did Being Sucked In Again off of Chairs Missing, which was an album of the week at one point a long while back, because it's just that good. After that, we heard the Go-Go's doing Automatic off of Beauty and the Beat. Motels did Only the Lonely, which I played for a couple reasons. One, because they're kind of like kindred spirits era-wise to the Go-Go's, but I played it because Joe Melson was the co-writer of that song. He passed away a couple weeks back. He co-wrote that song, of course, originally by Roy Orbison, and did a couple other songs as co-writer with Roy. And that's a great tune. After that, we went to the Cars doing You Wear Those Eyes off Panorama. 10cc did I'm Not in Love, followed by the Scissor Sisters doing Lovers in the Back Seat. PJ Harvey then played Working for the Man off of To Bring You My Love. We went to, after that, Rocket with The Choice off of their, I believe it's 2025 release. I guess it's their first full-length album called R is for Rocket. And that was the album of the week last show I did, which was a couple weeks back. After that, we heard the Pixies doing Something Against You, and just heard the Beefs doing Feel So Good. All right. I'm going to get back to some music, and then it'll be a short list set, rather, and then I'll do a little more talking, and then we'll segue over to the album of the week. To get us there is a band that I'll play right now for your listening pleasure. And I think I always say whenever I play these guys that if they're around and you see them making the touring circuit, go see them, because they are just two people belting out a lot of great energy and music. And I just love them. So this is Quasi doing Me In My Head. Actually, maybe it's not Quasi. All right, let's try this again.

Prescott Felines is a no-kill cat shelter in Westbrook, Connecticut. It's run entirely by volunteers. They're always in need of help to care for the cats and keep the

think we negotiate over midnight, if I'm doing my math right, and also some of the material in this program may be offensive to some listeners. WCNI encourages listener discretion. And without further ado, back way back when, before the COVID world rained down upon us, there was a release that we're going to hear right now by a great artist. I hope you enjoy the album of the week from 2021. No, actually, so it wasn't COVID. It wasn't pre-COVID. I guess I should get my facts correct. Anyway, album of the week, St. Vincent doing Daddy's Home. See you in a couple weeks.

All right, that was St. Vincent, the album of the week. 2021's Daddy's Home. Hope you enjoyed. This is the end of Radio Funhouse. My name's Mark, and I will be back 2 weeks from now, according to this plan. And I'm going to set you up with a little automated DJ right now to get you through to the morning. Hope you have a good night, and I'll see you in a couple weeks. 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

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In 05, I helped you get out of a ditch. 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

0: Hi. 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It had this phone number on it, and, well, I just wanted to make sure the dinosaur made it back to its little owner.
1: Yeah. Hi. I think I found your kid's stuffed animal near the swing set. Just wanted to call. I'm sure she misses it.
0: I know my son gets super attached to the smallest things, even a fire truck, and I'd be happy to drop it off. The toy was a little muddy, so I cleaned it up, and it's good to go whenever you're around.
1: When I found the little sippy cup, I just had to give you a call. It's for a kid, you know?
2: We'd do anything for kids. Yet 1 in 6 children in the U.S. struggle with hunger. 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

Sad story, oh, geez. Well, those are the worst kind of sad stories. She took my love, then ran around. Well, chicks are like that, you know what I mean? Every single guy in town. Oh, man, that's the absolute worst. I mean, they'll really just take your love and run around and... I mean, it can really break your heart. It's a total downer. Yeah. Whew. And I think I heard it all here, right here on WCNI New London. Man, that's heavy.

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the last night of the summer, on the late train out of Milan. I was hoping I could catch up with the one already gone. 'Cause out here on the other side, God only knows where, Madalena said goodbye and she vanished on the night train. On the night train. On the night train from Milan, there's no need to hide. You bought the ticket, you'll take the ride. St. Ambrose sent me on my way. St. Jude lead me home. On the night train from Milan, everybody's traveling alone. On the night train. On the night train. I have the same dream every night that I'm riding on this train. Can't get to where I'm going, I'm cursed to take this ride again. It seems like I could find her, but this night train moves too slow. You can never catch tomorrow, yesterday's too long ago. On the night train. Train from Milan, there's no need to hide. You bought the tickets, now you'll take the ride. St. Ambrose sent me on my way, and St. Jude will lead me home on the night train from

night of the summer. On the late train out of Milan, all aboard the night train.

0: Ladies and gentlemen, we have arrived in Philadelphia. Local time is 3:05 p.m. and the temperature is 67 degrees. 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

0: guess it's kind of hard to explain, but there just seems to be more to the person that listens to WCNI. It's really not just quite an attitude or a way of thinking. It's a way of being. It's a way of dreaming. It's a way of living. It's a way of loving.
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2: Well, hello there. It's been a long, long...

You'll meet many just like me upon life's busy street, with shoulders stooped and heads bowed low and eyes that stare in defeat. For souls that live within the past, where sorrow plays all parts, for a living death is all that's left for men with broken hearts. You have no right to be the judge, to criticize and condemn. Just think, but for the grace of God, it would be you instead of him. One careless step, a thoughtless deed, and then the misery starts. And to those who weep, death comes cheap. These men with broken hearts. Humble you should be when they come passing by, for it is written that the greatest of men never get too big to cry. Some lose faith in love and life when sorrow shoots her darts, and with hope all gone, they walk alone. These men with broken hearts. You've never walked in that man's shoes, or saw things through his eyes, or stood and watched with helpless hands while the heart inside you died. Some were paupers, some were kings, some were masters of the arts, but in their shame, they're all the same. These men with broken hearts. Life sometimes can be so cruel that a heart will pray for death. God, why must these living dead know pain with every breath? So help your brother along the road, no matter where he starts. For the God that made you, made them too. These men with broken hearts.

All right, and good morning, everyone. You're tuned to WCNI New London, 90.9 FM, and my name is Brian, bringing you the Twisted Root Show till 9 o'clock today, and starting up the live portion of the show. We've been listening to a few different artists here. We heard some Neil Young and Wilco and Jamie Wyatt in that earlying set, but now we're going to be jumping into some live music. So thank you for joining me on this Saturday morning on the 25th of July. Hope the summer's going well for you. Looks like it's going to be a beautiful day today. Hope you can get outside and enjoy some of this weather. And while you're doing it, be sure to keep WCNI with you. 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It's seems to be the wave of the future, and we're ready for that. So every week get some people that are calling and listening to our stream, so it's good to see that we're expanding, and we're always happy to be solidly rooted in New London, Connecticut. So thank you again for joining me on this Saturday morning, and as I mentioned, you are listening to the Twisted Root Show, and we'll be mixing up some roots rock, Americana, and singer-songwriter as we do every week, and we'll kick it off right now with Clay Dubois for his Father Time and Mother Nature release with a tune called Waiting for the Day.

And going back to 2001, it was Casey Chambers getting a little help from Buddy Miller on that with the song called Runaway Train. And then before that, we heard new music from Dwayne Betts, Dickie's son, who's been kicking around the music scene for a number of years, and his new album is pretty good sounding stuff, Isle of Hope, kind of branching out in a few different songwriting directions. That was Manatee River. And if you ever had a chance to see Dwayne Betts, really good show. It mixes up some of his old man's Allman Brothers material with a lot of his solo material that he's been doing the last few years. And he's going to be playing the region. He's going to be up in just up north of Springfield on Friday night this upcoming week. And then Chris Stapleton going back to his higher release from 2023. Gave us South Dakota and Pure Grain. Similar sounding tune there. That's new music from Pure Grain, a band that's out of North Carolina. They've been kicking around the music scene for a number of years, kind of mixing up a mix of southern rock, roots rock, and straight up good music there. That was Pure Grain with Can't Trust Nobody These Days off their brand new Run and Roam release. And Clay Dubois got this set started with Waiting for the Day. All right, we're going to travel out to Oregon right now to hear the two tracks. This is a band's third album, Seasons Unknown, and we're going to hear something from the two tracks. That will actually play the title cut, Seasons Unknown. So let's get this next set of music started with the two tracks.

All right, it was just a little diversion into some bluegrass-ish sort of music. I guess straight-up bluegrass by today's standards, but by traditional kind of pushing the boundaries for sure. That's Billy Strings with a little bit of a set there of Billy's music, and we just heard typical fashion, kind of like how he's all over the place. We just heard him doing a Jimi Hendrix song, Lover Confusion, and then original Fire in My Tongue and Freedom and Leadfoot off of his last studio album, and Heartbeat of America. And this is a little taste there of some of the Billy Strings material. He's going to be playing a sold-out show this upcoming Tuesday in Hartford. And hopefully if you're a fan, you got your tickets. It's hard to get Billy Strings show's tickets. He's selling out everywhere he goes, and good for him. The band's incredibly talented, backing him too. And these guys just kind of put on a three-hour set playing bluegrass as the anchor, and then they go wherever they feel like. And hopefully you enjoyed that set of Billy Strings music, and we got that set started with the two tracks of new music from those guys off of their Seasons Unknown release with a tune by the same name. All right, we're going to play something right now. We're going to play something from a guy named Israel Nash. I've been playing him on the show for a number of years, and one of my all-time favorite albums is an album that Israel did back in 2014, and it's called Rain Plains, and he just re-released it. Actually, he says it's maybe it came out in 2016. I thought it 2014, but either way, he just re-released it, the 10th year anniversary of Rain Plains. At least Israel thinks it's 10 years old. I swear my copy says 2014, but either way, the new release of Rain Plains has a bunch of demos and outtakes and material that wasn't on the original album, and it actually adds a nice mix to the whole style of the music, because there's some acoustic numbers on here as well. And we're going to play a cut from Israel, and we're going to hear the Fire Sessions demo version of Iron on the Mountain. So here is Israel Nash off his recently deluxe edition released Rain Plains.

Yeah, we just heard a couple cuts from Jim Lauderdale off of his Time Flies release. It was a really good album from 2018. We just heard the title cut as well as Wearing Out Your Cool, a couple of originals that Jim wrote for that album. And Jim's one of these guys. He's an incredibly talented musician. He blurs the lines of just kind of a singer-songwriter styles when he feels like it. And he's got his start and still very talented in the whole bluegrass scene as well. And just a underrated musician, in my opinion, too, and he's a heck of a guitarist. And before Jim Lauderdale, we heard Caleb Caudill off his latest release, Heavy Thrill, and we heard Path of Desire. And the debut release, good-sounding stuff here from Matthew Payne. His new album is called Heartsick, and we heard the title cut. And we heard Brett Cobb doing Tailgate Blues, and this is new material from Brett. It's called Live a Song, Write a Memory, Volume 1. Hopefully it'll be a Volume 2. It's pretty cool. He just went into the studio and pretty much laid down the acoustic, played his acoustic guitar and laid down the tracks in single take, and it sounds really good, almost as if you had your own house concert with Brett Cobb. If you're a fan of his, you should check that out. And then we heard one of my all-time favorites, Neil Young, off of Ragged Glory. That's an album that, just to me, that's a Desert Island album if there ever was one, and that was from 1989, Ragged Glory, and we heard White Line, get that right, 1991. Ragged Glory, I should know that off the top of my head, but anyway, that was White Line. And then before that, we got this set of music started with a similar sounding musician, Israel Nash. He definitely has a Neil Young streak going through his music, and that was off of the brand new Rain Plains Deluxe Edition, an acoustic version of Iron on the Mountain. All right, we're all caught up, and we're going to play something right now from River Shook, formerly Sarah Shook of the Disarmers, and we're going to hear something off her self-titled it's her first solo album she's been putting out. I think they did four albums as Sarah Shook and the Disarmers, but this is just solo material that Sarah did with her longtime guitarist Blake Talent. The two of them pretty much did the entire album, played all the music, and it's a good-sounding album. We're going to hear something from River Shook right now called Running to Georgia.

Bobby Ogden on the piano. Thanks, Bobby.

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1: All right, and that was an artist out of the Austin, Texas area, and his name is Brian Jack, and his new album is the Marfa Drive. Really good sounding album, and Brian actually reached out 1 week and hit me up and heard the show on Spinatron, and well, he's been emailing back and forth the last few weeks, and it's really a good sounding album, and it's always fun to make connections that way with real musicians and real people out there who are still listening to real radio. 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And we'll just run down, actually, what we've been listening to on that set of pretty much all new music. We just heard Brian Jack, as I mentioned, with I Get Up, and John R. Miller giving us Steering Wheel Drums, and it's an unlikely pairing there, but Jay Mashes of Dinosaur Jr. lending a hand on guitar on that one with John R. Miller. Great album there called The Great Unknowing. And Trevor M. Keith, of his release, We Drank from a Poison Well. Trevor is a well-known musician in the Los Angeles scene. He's been fronting a punk band for about 30 years now and decided to try his hand at roots and country, and it's a good-sounding album. We hear Wretched Bones. And we traveled up to Maine to hear Michael Landgarten and the Converse. Good to hear something from him. Been playing his music many, many years on the show, and hadn't really heard anything new, but Michael Landgarten and his band The Converts just released a new album called The Long Highway, and we heard Wear Out My Name. And then we heard Ween. I don't know if you remember that band. They had a radio hit, believe it or not. It was an unlikely radio hit called Piss on a Rope, and I might play that one of these weeks if I get brave. But anyway, their album 12 Golden Country Greats is getting a deluxe reissue edition, and it's hard to believe it's 30 years old. I remember when that album came out, and what we heard from Ween was a remastered version of Powder Blue. Ween is known as kind of a alternative indie rock band, but they decided to go straight up country and did a great job at it. And that was, again, 30-year-old 12 Country Greats deluxe edition. They just released about 40 different songs on there, so if you're a Ween fan, you may want to check that out. And then we got this long set of music started with Yarn, who put on a fantastic show this past Monday night. Hopefully you had a chance to see that if you're a Yarn fan and didn't let that one slip by. But those guys are just getting better and better with age. And when we heard the song they actually played on Monday called Goodbye Cowgirl off their brand new release, Saturday Night Sermon. All right. So as I mentioned on that last set, I've been emailing back and forth with Brian Jack, and he mentioned something about an artist named Bap Kennedy. And Bap was a well-known singer out of Northern Ireland, and unfortunately he passed away of cancer a number of years ago. I think it was almost 2016, way too soon. And he left a number of different albums and really good sounding music. Band that he was originally in called Energy Orchard, and then he kind of went into his own solo material. I'm going to play something off of the last album that he did, play a little bit of a Bap Kennedy set. I haven't played his music on the show in ages, thought be good to check this out. So we're going to play something off of a release that came out right, unfortunately, as he passed away. He had a chance to record all the material while he was still with us, and then unfortunately didn't get a chance to see this released, but his wife put this out called Reckless Heart in 2017. And we're going to hear a cut from Bap Kennedy right now called Help Me Roll It.

All right, and that ends just a little Bap Kennedy set there, a guy that should have been better known in his when he was still with us, and unfortunately he passed away in 2016, but left a, you could hear there, a pretty solid back catalog of music for us to remember him by. And what we just heard was a live version of Hey Joe. That's the old standard written by Billy Roberts, of course made famous by Jimi Hendrix, but that was the Billy Roberts wrote that in 1962, and that's a cool version from Bap Kennedy and his band, recorded live in 2011. And then before that, we heard Howl On, a nice ballad from an album in 2009 that was the album by the same name. And then It's Not Me, It's You from his last release, Reckless Heart, and My Money from Domestic Blues. And then we heard Help Me Roll It. And Bap Kennedy was a good, he's kind of got around the music scene. He actually had some guest appearances on Van Morrison albums, as well as Steve Earle produced his second album, and was well known in the, more so in the UK scene in Ireland, not so much in the UK, in the US. But anyway, hope you enjoyed that set of Bap Kennedy music. And we're going to go out to Seattle right now to hear a guy named Casey Van Beek and the Tulsa Grove. And his album is called Heaven Forever, and definitely a little bit of a J.J. Cale-inspired tune here with If You Don't Love Me.

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0: They'll use ya, bruise ya, pick and choose ya, rate a data, complicate ya. 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
0: 2x4, you're out the door.
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1: It's like they said, you made your bed.
2: All right, and that was something brand new from Rodney Crowell off his... Well, it's a brand new release, just hit the streets this week. It's called Then Again, but it was recorded 20 years ago. It was actually recorded in 2005, and for whatever reason,

it sat in the vaults, and Rodney at the time thought it sounded too similar to his three albums that he had released kind of shotgun in a row there, went from on a hot streak early 2000s, and he decided that he wanted to shift gears, so he never released this one, and came across it recently and thought it would be good to have it see the light of day. So what we just heard there was Are You One of Us, featuring Guy Clark on vocals, the late Guy Clark, and before Rodney Crowell, we went to Rhode Island to hear Michelle Saylors off her release Hit the Creek, came out a couple of years ago, and we heard Chasing a September Morning. And if you want to check out Michelle, she'll be actually playing a live show tomorrow in Swansea, Mass. At the Riverstock Festival at the Swansea YMCA around 2 p.m. Should be a good time there. A beautiful day tomorrow from the looks of it. And then before that, we heard new music from Charlie Crockett, a tune that he co-wrote with Shooter Jennings, who also produced the album Clovis. We heard One Eye Jack, and we got this set of music started with Casey Van Beek and Tulsa Groove with If You Don't Love Me. All right, you're listening to WCNI New London 90.9 FM, and my name is Brian, bringing you the Twisted Root Show till 9 o'clock today. And well, Dana came in and asked me if I knew that it was Tony Joe White's birthday, and I'm not a big birthday guy, as people know on the show here, but when I hear about it, it's always fun to celebrate the life of somebody, especially somebody that we play on the show here. And, of course, Tony Joe White gets a lot of airtime here on the Twisted Root Show. And Tony Joe, he passed away at the age of 75 in 2018, but leaves behind a great collection of music. And he was born July 23rd, 1943, in Louisiana. If you ever heard him talk, he definitely had that Louisiana growl going on. And we're going to hear a couple cuts from Tony Joe White, and figured we'd get it started right now with a song that he did live a number of times and really tears us up when he plays live. We're going to hear the studio cut of Travelin' Bone. Here is Tony Joe White.

She got a nice warm body and sweet dreams in her head. She's a laid-back lover with a destined tan. She's a hip-slinging mama, and you know my ice cream.

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But she can be a manhandler. You know the woman is strong.

And we just heard a trio of songs from the Swamp Fox, Tony Joe White, who would have celebrated a birthday this past week, July 23rd, born 1943. We just heard an acoustic version of Ice Cream Man, recorded live in the studio in 2005. And then before that, we heard Back to the Country, and that was a live version from 1978 off of a really cool That On the Road Look live release. Came out in 2010, it was an archive release, but if you ever like Tony Joe White, check that live recording out. And then we heard Traveling Bone, going back to, that version goes all the way back to 1978. All right, and then we've got time for a couple more cuts here. Here on the Twisted Root Show, I'm going to play something that just came out a couple months ago from Sam Morrow, and his new album is called Southern Boogie, and yes, it does. It definitely has that late 70s, just straight-up rock and roll sound to the whole record. It's a fun summer record here from Sam Morrow. We're going to hear something called Put It in a Song.

And that was Sam Morrow off his latest Southern Boogie with Put It In A Song. And that about does it for me. My name is Brian, and this has been the Twisted Root Show here on WCNI New London 90.9 FM. And make way for Dana and his Out of the Blues show coming up at 9 o'clock. And I'm going to be taking a hiatus next week. I'm going to be doing a digital show, so if you tune in, you'll be hearing something that aired a couple years ago, but hopefully it'll be good. It's stuff that I picked out. And then I'll be back in the air in a couple weeks. So take care, everyone. It's been a lot of fun. I'm going to close right now with Ryan Bingham and the Texas Gentlemen off their latest. Sounds like Ryan's having a lot of fun on this album. And it's good to hear new music from him. Here is great music from Ryan Bingham. Let the big dog. Talk to everybody next week.

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2: 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I'm Dana. 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You can also go to TuneIn. You can go to iHeartRadio. All right, let's get into some music right now. We're going to begin the show with some live music by Gary Clark Jr. And we're going to hear a track off the two-CD set, Gary Clark Live. And the track we're going to hear right now is When the Sun Goes Down.

And that completes our first set this Saturday morning. We began with Gary Clark Jr. with When the Sun Goes Down, a live version of that track. We followed that with Albert Cummings with Going My Way. And we just heard the late Michael Burks with Can You Read Between the Lines? Well, again, thanks for being with me this Saturday morning, everyone. You are listening to Art of the Blues here on WCNI New London. And we have 3 hours of blues lined up for you. I'll be with you all the way up to noontime today. Okay, we're going to begin our next set now. And we're going to send a track out to Gail and to Steve this morning. And we have some Van Morrison coming up.

0: All right, everyone, this last set began with Van Morrison with Does Love Conquer All? Then we heard James Hunter with Particular. Delbert McClinton followed that with Hard-Hearted Hannah. Easy to say, hard to get out. And let's see, after that we heard Taj Mahal with Wild About My Lovin'. And we just heard the C.D. Woodbury Trio with I Feel Good. 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Okay, everyone, we're rolling along here with Out of the Blues this Saturday morning, and we're going to continue with some music by the Robert Cray Band.
1: You all right?

And that was Duke Robillard and his all-star band with Blast Off. On top of that, the Anthony Paul Soul Orchestra. Well, if it ain't one, I think it's two. Then we heard, on top of that, Johnny Rawls along with Dave Keller with Walk a Mile in My Shoes. Daniel Nicole, previous to that, with Cry No More. And we began this set with Robert Cray. And it looks like we have 10 o'clock. You are tuned to WCNI New London, 90.9 FM. 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Okay, everyone, we'll kick off the 10 o'clock hour now, and we're going to hear a track off the CD by the Memphis Royal Brothers. And there's a bunch of terrific guest artists on this CD, and we're going to get into it right now. We're going to hear the opening track on this. Again, Memphis Royal Brothers.

All right, let's go down this last set. We began with the Memphis Royal Brothers with Good God, I Got the Blues. After that, we heard Memphis Royal Brothers along with Charlie Musselwhite with Going South. Vintage 18 followed that with Just Got Back from Babies. Then we heard GA20

Noble and Dan Stevens. And if you, I don't know if there's tickets still available, but you can go to the website, Old Line Blues Festival. And if you still want to purchase tickets, go there and it'll lead you on the way. And it says here free parking, family fun, food fresh off the grill. There's a boutique festival, and coolers are allowed. Okay, so we're going to see what's happening tonight. And we have Petey Hop and the Jackrabbits at Black Eyed Sally's in Hartford. The Mighty Soul Drivers at Old Well Tavern in Simsbury. Carl Ritchie at 706 Union Ave at Milestone Restaurant in Mystic. Then we have Mitch Fest 18 at the Hygienic Art Park in New London. And I'll get that into that a little bit later. Murray the Wheel at Diamond Pub in Glastonbury. The F and Blues Band at the Polish Club in New London. Roger Cerisi Band at Sneakers Cafe in Groton. The Alvin Carter Project at the Flying Monkey in Newington. Sue Menhart will be right over at the Old Mystic Village in Mystic today at 2 p.m. Diva and the Playboys at Blue on the Water in East Greenwich, Rhode Island. Rich Podolsky Blues Band is at the Polish Fest at Pulaski Park, and that's in Three Rivers, Mass. Brother Sal's Blues at Theodore's Blues Club in Springfield, Mass. Los Lobos at the Narrows Arts Center in Fall River, Massachusetts. Neil and the Vipers at the 133 Club in East Providence, Rhode Island. The Brotherhood at the Sting in Johnson, Rhode Island. Pat Halpin Blues Band at Nick and Knees in Providence, Rhode Island. Jimmy Carpenter at Bull Run in Shirley, Mass. And we have Knickerbocker All-Stars with Jeff Pitchell and Willie J. Laws at The Range in Mason, New Hampshire. And wrapping it up for today, we have Duke Robillard at Highfield Hall over in Falmouth, Massachusetts. Then for tomorrow, the 26th, well, I just mentioned the Old Line Blues Festival. Also tomorrow, we have Jimmy Carpenter along with Chris Tofield at Black Eyed Sally's in Hartford. Good to see Chris Tofield around. Then we have Sarah Ashley and Tommy Whalen at the Brass Horse in Bark Hampstead. David Stoltz and Company at the Flying Monkey in Newington. Bluesy Land at Notch 8 in Bethel. Creamery Station at the Small Batch Cellars in North Haven. Diva and the Playboys will be at the Pavilion Beach Club in Old Lyme. Walter Jacobson at Mulligan's Grill in New Hartford. General Gist at Sonny's Place in Summers. Allison Krause along with Jerry Douglas will be at the Hartford Healthcare Amphitheater in Bridgeport. George Porter Jr. at Milestone Restaurant in Mystic. Big John Short at Vincent's Bar in Worcester, Mass. Steve Smith and the Nakeds at the Ocean Mist in Matunuck, Rhode Island. Howland Rhodes at the Narragansett Cafe in Jamestown, Rhode Island. Blues for Greeny at the Music Room in West Yarmouth, Mass. Christoval Brown at the Common Room Grill in Needham, Mass. Blue Devil Blues Band at 90 Point Grove Road in Southwick, Massachusetts. There's a blues jam at the American Legion Post 112 in Montville. And, of course, the Roadhouse Blues Jam at Caddy's Tavern in Chepasset, Rhode Island. And that wraps up tomorrow. And let's see what's going on here. On Monday, it looks like Brant Taylor will be at the Music Lady in Central Village. Paul Brown Monday Night Jazz at Bushnell Park right over in Hartford. And then we have, let's see, Sugar will be at the Mystic River Park in Mystic. George Porter Jr. at the Milestone Restaurant in Georgetown. Then we have House Combo at Nick and Knees in Providence, Rhode Island. On Tuesday the 28th, we have Patty Twitt will be at the Poppy Hollow Park in Ashford. Ramblin' Dan Stevens at Camp Horizons in South Windham. The Kathy Thompson Band will be at Paradise in Stratford. Then we have Marty Ballou and Friends at Nick and Knees in Providence, Rhode Island. The Ocean Mystics will be at the Ocean Mist in Matunuck, Rhode Island. Then we have Ed Sheer, Tuesday Night All-Stars at the Kabib Pub in Brighton, Mass. So that wraps up Tuesday. And let's see, let's go down here. We'll continue. We'll get into Wednesday. I see there's more live jazz at Black Eyed Sally's in Hartford. And Patty Twitt will be at Willington Park and Recreation in Willington. Ramblin' Dan

Stevens at Noyes Library at Old Lyme. Eight to the Bar will be at Jacobs Beach in Guilford. Then we have the Incredible Amplifiers with Peter Poirier at Uno Chicago Grill in Springfield, Mass. And Roomful of Blues will be at Blues on the Beach in Westerly, Rhode Island. So good stuff happening midweek, everyone. And that wraps up our concert calendar for today. All right, we do have 32 minutes after the hour. You're listening to Out of the Blues here on WCNI New London. I'm Dana. I host this show every Saturday morning from 9 a.m. to noon. Thanks for tuning in. We're going to get into the next set right now. We're going to hear a live track by Smokin' Joe Kubek and Benoit King.

0: And that completes a live two-song set. We began with Smokin' Joe Kubek and Benoit King with Where I Want to Be. And we just heard Tommy Castro and the Painkillers with Can't Keep a Good Man Down. And we do have 14 minutes to top of the hour. I'll be right back after this message.
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0: And again, you are tuned to WCNI New London, 90.9 FM. You're listening to Out of the Blues. I'm Dana. We'll be with you all the way up to 12 noon today. Thanks for hanging in there with me. We're going to continue right now with some music by the late Deborah Coleman.

And let's go down this last set. We began with Deborah Coleman with Memory Lane. Then we heard the Bob Lanza Blues Band with I Wouldn't Treat a Dog. And we just heard out of Chicago, Toronto Cannon with You're a Good Woman. And we do have, looks like 2 minutes after 10 o'clock. You are tuned to WCNI New London, 90.9 FM. And again, you can get us online at WCNIRadio.org. You can go to TuneIn. 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All right, and just a quick message here. Mitchfest 18 is happening today right downtown New London at the Hygienic Art Amphitheater. And it'll run from 3 to 8 p.m., all-day music, by the way. And it looks like featured music. We have Bobby Christina's Caravan featuring Ricky King Russell, Steve Bigelow, Paul Belay, Mr. Nick David, and Bobby Christina. And there's also special guests. We have Greg Piccolo and Heavy Juice, Roy Dunn McLean, and Ray Green, who is a former lead singer with Tower of Power and currently with Carlos Santana. So, and the Intervisions. And again, this is all happening today at the Hygienic Art Park Amphitheater, downtown New London, and it'll run from 3 to 8 p.m. Sounds like a terrific event there, folks. Okay, let's take care of a public service message right now. 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Okay, everyone, we're rolling along here with Out of the Blues. We have an hour left to the show this morning. And we're going to get into our next set now. We're going to hear a track by Robert Lighthouse.

there's a place in another space where you'll find love replaced hate. And there's a place where ain't no hate. There's a place. And there's a light that burn all through the night. And to all it shares its sight. Oh, there's a light burning in the night. There's a light

0: And that was Taj Mahal and Keb Mo with Room on the Porch. On top of that, Doug McLeod with Keep on Walking. Clarence Gatemouth Brown before that with Long Way Home. And we began the set with Robert Lighthouse with Champagne and Reefer. And we've got 25 minutes after the hour. Let's take care of our last PSA. I'll be right back.
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0: And coming up, we're going to hear a track by the David Bromberg Band.

Okay, everyone, let's go down this last set. We began with the David Bromberg Band with Who Will the Next Fool Be? Then we heard Seth James with I'll Be Gone. The Rhythm Crew after that with Unfinished Business. And we just heard a track by Greg Piccolo and Heavy Juice off their brand new CD, Truth is a Sly Fox. And having said that, I just wanted to mention again, coming up today, from 3 to 8 p.m., it looks like Mitch Fest 18 is happening at the Hygienic Art Amphitheater right downtown New London, and have terrific music going on today. It looks like they have Bobby Christina's Caravan with Ricky King Russell, Steve Bigelow, Paul Belay, Mr. Nick David, and Bobby Christina, and special guests, Greg Piccolo and Heavy Juice, who we just heard, Roy Don McLean, and Ray Green. Again, this is all happening today at the Hygienic Art Amphitheater, downtown New London, from 3 to 8 p.m. Okay, everyone, we have about 15 minutes left to the show today, and as always, I want to thank you for tuning in this Saturday morning. We're going to get right into our next set now with a track by Young Rel.

pillow. Seeking rest and solitude, every dream I dream.

Okay, everyone, let's go down this last set. We heard two tracks by Young Rel. The first tune we heard was Giving Me the Blues. And after that, we heard Rich Land Swing, a nice instrumental. And then we heard two tracks by Billy Price. The first track we heard was Rent Free. And we just heard Stickers on My Suitcase, again by Billy Price. And we're going to close the show out right now with a track by Chris O'Leary with a tune off Chris's latest CD, which is titled Blue Collar. And the track we're going to hear is Nothing But a Memory. So having said that, I just want to, again, remind you one more time, some big events happening this weekend. We've got Mitch Fest 18 happening today over at the Hygienic Art Amphitheater right downtown New London from 3 to 8 p.m. And then tomorrow we have the Old Line Blues Festival, which is happening. And you can go online and get all the details for that. So some good stuff happening this weekend, and the weather's going to cooperate, so good deal. All right, everyone. I hope you enjoyed the show today, and I hope you come back next week at 9 a.m. and join me for more Out of the Blues.

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Oh, and we all wondered if she were. And it kept running through my mind. This time, he's over her for good.

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0: Bueno, mi gente, seguimos con la buena música, pero antes nos vamos a unos anuncios de servicio público.
1: From the Bureau of Economic Geology, this is EarthDate. Fjords are deep valleys with steep sides formed by glaciers. They're usually on the coasts of continents and filled with water. Over the past 5 million years, glaciers migrated across continents, then melted back nearly 50 times. Modern fjords formed during the last glacial advance, from around 100,000 to 20,000 years ago, when glaciers covered a quarter of all land on Earth. Since so much water was locked up in glaciers, sea level was 400 feet lower than today. In the high latitudes, especially on the western edges of continents, prevailing winds brought moist sea air that fell as snow. Glaciers became so thick and heavy that they formed deep channels through rocky coastlines as they moved to the sea. In places, they cut valleys 3,500 feet deep down to sea level, then cut another 3,500 feet into the ocean floor. When the glaciers finally melted and retreated, they left valleys sometimes

0: 7,000 feet deep, with more than half of that below sea level. This left the western coasts of Norway and Chile completely dissected by fjords. If you took a boat along Norway's coastline, bypassing the fjords, you'd travel 1,600 miles. But if you sailed along the edge of land, slipping into and out of every one of its 1,200 fjords, it would be an incredible 18,000 miles. Here, and in places like New Zealand, fjords define the coastal character of the landscape. I'm Scott Tinker.
1: EarthDate is produced by the Bureau of Economic Geology at the University of Texas at Austin, with support from EarthX, bringing people together to build a sustainable future at earthx.org. And you can hear more EarthDate stories at earthdate.org.

0: es la cosa, a gozar.
1: ¡Ay, ay, ay!